0: 5-8, I need to divert you.
1: Copy.
0: The suspicious area is possible 215 or 211. The RP is going to be at the Smart and Final. I'm still landline with him. He's going to be outside of the Smart and Final right now. The victim is trying to get the responsible's location.
2: You can go along that path. We'll meet you at the top by Crotola.
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0: Bye-bye.

0: 5 out of 8 other units responding to Smart and Final. All I have is a white Nissan Maxima. I'm trying to get the plate now.
1: Copy. Is it there still?
0: So far, it sounds like it's not.
1: All right, we're coming 97. We can advise.
0: Copy that.
1: The vehicle looks like it's on scene. 6 King Union Frank 659.
0: Copy. I'll get any
2: clarity between on the we're out of the RP. Vehicle is going to be unoccupied. We're at 34.
0: Yeah.

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0: I lost what was that?
1: 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That's my answer on medical 753 now.
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1: Yeah, I'm good.
0: Flight yellow, 917-1653.

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0: 23,
1: go ahead.
0: Did they say they'd be at the bus stop or they'd be inside the complex so we don't have anyone waving us down?
1: He advised that he was going to be outside the gate.
0: Can you call him back? He's not here.
1: Hey, firm.

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0: Attention Volley Unit, for an 1179 at 223 Fairgrounds Drive, Chevron, cross of Redwood Street. 2VTC, 22-year-old pregnant needs an ambulance. Scanning further.
1: Yes, clear respond.
2: Do we have any Charles units available?
1: Only one on the board right now, not showing available.
3: Copy. All five attached to last.
1: Triple five.
4: Leo 1263, who's attachment to last?
1: 1263, including the last one with a 3?
4: 8-4.
3: Five 23 en route as well.

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1: 830.
0: Ohio 830, we're over at the QC. We're just trying to locate it instead of the Chevron somewhere.
1: Yeah, sure. Two vehicle QC at the Chevron or on the street nearby.
0: Do you have a vehicle description?
1: Trying to get one.
0: I don't see anything obvious out on the road. There's nothing blocking or anything. Maybe some parties out talking. It looks like a red sedan and then maybe a silver one.

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0: Charles 130-4736.
1: Charles 130-4734?
0: 32.
1: Copy, thanks.
2: Minor damage. Check it for injuries.
1: 747-27. 6075.
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1: FL5, clear, that's a valid DL 54140, blonde and blue.
0: Copy, can you run one more?
1: Hey, from.
0: Yellow 788-6563.
1: FL5.
4: 5462, can you log two vehicles?
1: Go ahead.
4: 9 William Victor X-ray 136.
1: Second one.
4: 9 Henry X-ray Sam 972.
1: 5 0 6 2.

That's all five. Your second subject is clear. That license status shows to be valid. 52150, Brown and Brown. I apologize, 62, both vehicles are clear, valid.

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1: Paul 6, do you mind putting that door code in the call?
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1: Hi, Archer. 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
0: 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Come outside. She's still not picking up the phone.
1: Copy. It's 5-6. She is in a wheelchair. Are you able to get inside?

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2: 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I'll cover postage.
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1: 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We'll give him a call.

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0: Your subject last of Simmons, born in 78, is clear, valid, negative case. 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
1: Copy that. 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
0: 10-4.
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0: Austin Williams, 1-84, is going to be clear valid. 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
0: 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Next route to Kaiser.
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0: 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You can put it back on the pinning.
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1: I copy 4 Paul 8, routing you incident 207.
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0: Copy. Currently on Broadway, we're not getting a flight down. We're not seeing anybody. We'll start heading that way.
1: Copy, we'll get her to flag you down. Bye-bye.

0: And 47, the second RP is going to be at the Chevron. 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

0: 10-7. So this is going to be responsible if the victim left. He needs to try to give him a call to see if he wants to press charges.
1: Confirm the first RP, the male.
0: Hey, from the subject female half here, saying she's a suspect on a 594, but the victim left unknown direction.
1: Copy.
0: We're code 4 here if the units circulate, see if they get flagged down.

0: I'm sorry, can you roll on verbal, please? West of Adam George, Union Ida, William Adam Robert, first of David Edward, Sam Edward, Robert Adam Edward. He'll be on 04-10-1993, it'll be 93, it's going to be an HSA at Buffalo.
1: Copy, standby.

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0: New left of Aguilar, born in 93, clear, none issued, think the case. The female, brown over brown, 5'4", 196, as it's out of Oakland.
1: Is there going to be false party victim with on fish charges? Can I get the last 4 answer number?
0: 0242, 0242.

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2: Roger, Lieutenant. Can you slow the traffic from Loma, Florida?
1: Loma, Florida. Go ahead.
3: Fort Henry, North George, 204 in Alexis.
1: Was that clear expired on a 99 Lexus with a pending master file to the left of Dixon off of Main Street, R.C.?

0: You roll a verbal, please.
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0: Your subject last is Dixon, born in 94, is clear, valid, negative case. Supposed to be female, black over brown, 5'3", 120. Address out of Antioch.

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0: 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We didn't get an answer, and we're not going to answer at the residence.
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1: 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They just came to the door.
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0: Yeah, thank you, checkpoint.
1: Go ahead.
0: 8 Tom, Ocean Victor, 085. It's going to be unrelated.
1: Comes back clear current to a 2019 Toyota 4-door off of Martinez out of Sassoon.
0: Copy. Can you run the RO, please?

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0: 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It's going to be A Zebra David Boy 244.
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0: I think that clear. I'm not issued negative case. There's only a X-ray number with no identifiers.
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0: Can I get a complete one by Mexico ID?
1: I can run it by name.
0: That's fine.
1: Go ahead.
0: Last name's going to be Hernandez Jimenez. Hernandez, common spelling's going to be Jimenez, John, Ida, Mary, Edward, Nora, Edward, Zebra. And first name of Juan Jesus. Juan being John, Union, Adam, Nora, Jesus, John, Edward, Sam, Union, Sam. It's going to be a Hispanic male adult. And he's going to have an address on Sonoma Boulevard. And date of birth is going to be 07-23-1996.

445, your return. Your subject loss of Hernandez. Jimenez, born in 96, is clear, suspended, or revoked. Is on Napa County probation for 273-5, A. Adam, and also 243, E. Edward 1, both through 2028, and is also the restrained party in a served criminal protective order protecting the last of Ortega Lopez.

0: 446. 446.
1: Can I get a case number and 11-8-5, please?
0: 446, your case number is 6078-6078, and your tow should be warned.
1: Copy, thank you.
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0: Los Angeles, can you 10-9?
1: Adam 7.
0: Adam 7.
1: Can you show that with Paul 6 for a Spanish translation?

0: Central Unit, possible 415 with a firearm at 3032 Georgia Street, 3032 Georgia, cross of Maple. It's an open line via Spanish translator. A translator advising 415 between the male and the female. The female is requesting that the male puts the gun that he has on the table. Getting further.
1: Scene is 1025 to clear and respond. Sam 4, do you copy?
2: Hello, Paul 8. You can dash me.
1: Paul 8.
3: Adam 7.
1: 4 and 7.
3: Paul 5. It doesn't matter.
1: Copy.
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1: 33 Balboa.
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1: Just an open line. It sounds like they're talking about children, and the female is still requesting to put the weapon on the table. We can hear children in the background.

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3: 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She's going to bring them out. We have the response one custody.

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1: Affirm, go ahead.
0: It's going to be 6 Union Boy, Sam 699, and can't get the return for the owner of the vehicle.
1: Affirms that returns clear currents on a 2012 Audi utility with a release of liability to a Tesla Incorporated out of Colma, California.
0: Copy.

0: Yeah, but you didn't cancel PHP. I was like, you're all over, please.
1: Is it Last of Duran?
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0: Lincoln 4, what time was the tow requested?
1: 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We'll call.
0: Copy 6, are they on scene yet?
2: Yeah, he's on scene. He just now finished up. Just took a long time for him to get the car on the tow.
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0: 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And 241, you can clear with B info for the repeat caller.
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1: When we called, they didn't give us an ETA. However, on their website, it's showing 4:45 this morning. It should be restored.

27, Battalion 21 on main. Be advised, our elevator's on the first floor. We do have an individual inside. We already need the tool to be able to open it. And then you guys switching over to...

0: Vallejo for Tang 21 on them on scene, 1,000 Fairgrounds.
1: And I believe 27 was raising you on command.
0: Copy that, I'm trying to get a hold of him. Battalion 21, Quinn 27 on main. Go ahead. Yeah, I'm not sure. I'm stepping outside. I'm not sure if my traffic was going through. We do have an individual in the elevator. They're stuck on the first floor. So we just need the tools to be able to open the door to get them out. Copy. When you say tools, what tools are you referring to?
2: We need the elevator tools. We can't open the door. The tools on the truck.
0: Copy that. Stand by. Twenty-seven, what's your location?

0: 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We're at the hotel just north of the hotel that you are at right now.
1: Copy that. Let me face to face with 25 here and I'll head over your way.
0: Copy that.
2: Truck. We got dispatch to the south of the fairgrounds. Is that where you're supposed to go or to your location?
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0: 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Make sure not the Kaiser.
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0: Ambley, units update to the 415 Rebel for Louisiana and Sacramento. RP is advising she's unable to drive to the police station because the male has her trapped in. She does have a weapon, but nothing was seen today. Last seen at City Park. Sam 4, do you copy?
1: Pulse 6, attention to the left.
0: Copy, unit to cover, Pulse 6.
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1: 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They're pinging on the Alabama Sacramento side now.
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1: 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Do you need medical?
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0: 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Can you run a deep number, please?
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1: 4455, can I put 15 purple?
0: Go ahead, Call 6. Your subject left in brown, born in 90, clear valid, negative case, male, bald over black, 6 foot 200, address out of Irvine.
2: Sorry.
0: 4+5, go ahead.

0: 5, go ahead.
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2: It's going to be Baker Williams, Baker B, Boy, Adam King, Edward Robert, Williams, Common Spelling, and then her first name is going to be Cherie, Charles, Henry, Edward, Robert, Ida, Edward. It's going to be a black female adult. DOB is going to be 321-1994, female out of Vallejo.
0: Copy, somebody.

0: Paul 5, return.
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0: Last of Baker Williams, boarded 9-4, is going to be clear, non-issued, negative base. Female, brown, over brown, 53160, address off of Main Street, R City.

0: Hall 5, can we get a sergeant to our location?
1: Sam 4.
2: Good.
1: Hall 5 is requesting you respond out. It's going to be Alabama and Louis.
2: Interrupt.
1: Copy.

0: 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We have two out of elevator.
1: Battalion 21, confirm two out of the elevator. Traffic is unreadable.

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1: Battalion 21, go ahead.
0: You can show me clear. Truck 21 and Quint 21 will be... Quint 27 will be clearing shortly.
1: Battalion 21, I copy.

0: Glover Wolf, can you run a VIN?
1: What is it?
0: It's going to be 1 Nora 4 Adam Lincoln 21 Edward 18 Nora 51 3375.
1: Clear and valid on an 08 Nissan, the release of liability to Virtue Motorsports out of San Diego.
0: 785 for the vehicle.
1: There.

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1: 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Incident 11.
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0: 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Can you give me the case number out here, please?
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Lane, that's holding a 10852 and a 417 just occurred 128 Copperwick. RP's advising blackmail. Was trying to take his catalytic converter. RP went outside. 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
0: 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I'll start with 3021.
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1: 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Four six, go ahead. Can you explain on the RP? If not, answer the door.
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0: 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Can you log on Queen 52 and Queen 55 and 050, please? Good morning.
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2: 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Make sure there's another subject down.
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1: Okay.
0: Medic 28 is going to be code 3 to Kaiser with a firefighter on board. We'll secure later time.
1: So far.

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1: Adam 7.
0: 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It's May as well. 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

0: M7 Lincoln 4. 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
1: Please, sir.

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1: Copy.
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2: Can you answer my MP, please?
1: Affirm. 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
2: Negative.
0: Link 5,
1: go ahead.
0: FYI, there's a white Nissan Rogue that's been left with hazard lights on at Solano off the off ramp here, and they just left to go get some gas in case you get any calls. The plate is it's a disabled plate, Nora Mary 913.
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0: That on the system, as well as we were able to silence the burglar alarm. However, they're still saying that there is a trouble alarm with the system. So the person that's responding, if we're able to contact them, because they're still not on scene yet, if you're able to contact them, let them know that the system's reset, but they're going to need somebody to come and assess the alarm system.
1: Engine 23, copy.

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0: the Greenbelt, and then it looks like maybe 157 Mitchell.
1: 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Where can you go through 157 Mitchell?

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1: He's up.
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Fantastic. First thing, Shell, born in 62, clear, suspended, or revoked, should be Brown over Brown, 511, 175, in negative case.

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1: Your case number is going to be 6083, and where do they need to go?
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0: 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Bob's is not on scene.
1: Just look at me.

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1: 25, I copy, 954. 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
0: 40.6.
1: 10:15. Hello, Dyer. Keep your last 98 from my last and close on a code 7, please.

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0: 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So your portion can cancel. 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

0: 10-2.
1: Checking local history here. 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
0: 10-2.

0: That's all, too. Did you want the RV rent out?
1: Maybe it was going to be for Brian Macchiano. I believe the RP on this one is William.
0: Hey, firm. Yeah, they are associated. Did you want Macchiano to run out then?
1: Can we see if there's an RO under his name?
0: It expired on the 8th.
1: Okay.

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1: To 21.
0: Record for fart.
1: Copy that.
0: Go ahead, Blair.
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0: Please look for 2103 vehicle of Snowman Redwood. Snowman Redwood is going to be a light gray Nissan Altima, last seen southbound Sonoma, running red lights. And alert 743.
1: Pilot, I'm close to that. Put me on error check.
0: Have it.

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1: Transit.
0: We're clear with a decode of 3. Medic canceled us.
1: Tower,

0: Bye-bye.
1: Bye-bye.
0: I'll be 10-8A from this. I'm 97 on 92. I don't see anybody out here.
1: Bye-bye.
2: David 90.
1: David 90.
2: I'll take 91 with Paul 8.
1: Bye-bye. You copy?
0: All right, copy.

0: Okay.
1: Okay, stand by. I think you're still closer here. I'm going to clear from here in a few seconds and go to that 2735 in Wallace.
0: All right, copy. Just actually clear me and attach me to the 275 on Wallace.
2: Copy that.

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1: My fault too.
2: Beacon 85 en route to 85.
1: Just cover you there.
0: Faulty easy 22. I'll actually be en route to 86.
1: Copy that.

0: David 90, what's the correct address for this call?
1: The RP gave us 2719, and then originally it was 2711.
0: She also sent 271, so we'll just check all three until we find it.
1: 271 is a typo, it's 2711.

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1: 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Five Paul five to cover there.
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0: Chipotle is 23. We're in front of Popeyes. We don't see anybody on the outside waving us down. Do we have a better location?
1: That was the address that the RP gave, so there was a male on the person. There was a male in the background, so there was a male with her near the Popeyes.
0: Copy that. We'll look around the area. Just wanted to confirm it's not the Popeyes off Spring Road.
1: The Popeyes on Sonoma A firm in Lewis Brown.
0: Copy. Thank you.
2: Loyal 501. I'll be heading down to 206 University to talk to the other half.
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1: Go ahead.
0: Just for information, on rapid deploy, she was pinging at 1609 Lewis Brown, if that helps.
1: I copy Lewis Brown, but everything's there. Sorry.

0: Vallejo 23. We're in front of 1609 Lewis Brown. There is a male and a female out front, but they're saying they did not request an ambulance. Was the RP off-site?
1: Negative, the RP was calling from that area.
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0: like, are you able to contact the RP back so we can face to face with them? Both the individuals here said they didn't speak to anybody, no request an ambulance.
1: Actually, they are back on the line saying that they're near Popeyes, near the dental care.
0: Copy that. We'll go back into the complex.
1: Copy, thanks. 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
1: 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Thank you for the help.
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0: 22.
1: Copy. Five. 5 12 6. You returned. Last of Dennis is going to be clear valid negative case. So as we run over around 57180, he's got an address on Ohio Street, our city. Break for your second.
0: Okay.
1: Last of Adams is going to be clear valid negative case. Line of blue 55200 pounds, address on Ohio Street, our city.
0: Copy, thank you.
1: 5 Paul 4, your return. Okay. Last of Cunningham is clear valid negative case. Black over brown 56127 out of San Francisco.
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0: 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The person was walking towards American Canyon. I tried to call him back, and the phone doesn't work.
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1: Alright, copy. Oh, I'll go over there after. I'm going to go 10-9-2 record.
0: 10-4.

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0: Do we have any prior contact on 206 University? 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

0: I have one from the daughter, Maya or Mia. 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
1: 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Can you just put it on the call notes and I'll give her a call?

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Engine 22, lockout 1825, Sonoma Boulevard, Unit 302, Legacy at Sonoma. 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

0: Hello, Clint 27.
1: Clint 27.
0: Sounds like this is going to be a domestic dispute at 2025. Are you able to start PD out this way, Code 3? And the sun is still on scene.

0: 27, why would you like them code 3?
1: Because the assailant is still on scene.
0: The assailant, does he have a weapon, or are they actively fighting?
1: We have an elderly lady who fled a house. She wants us to go into a residence, which we're not going into until PD shows up.
0: Copy then.
2: Alright, login ID number.
0: Good.
2: 4370963.

0: Quinn 27, did you happen to locate the female? Because that was the one that looked like she was in distress.
1: With fire at 2025 Mennington crosses Songwood. They're out there for an unknown medical. Requesting code 3, but only because an elderly female fled the house and they can't go in for the medical.
0: Copy that. But was she in need of a medical or just PD?
2: Both, because apparently there's possibly another beat up individual in the house she left.
1: And which unit was en route for Bennington?
2: A firm. Assault victim that fled a house.
0: Copy that.
1: And you copy?
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0: 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Looks like he has cuts and bruises on his left leg.
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0: Copy. They're on their way in. 204 in there, right?

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1: I heard connect.
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Hello, Ian. This is Luke for 23103, as well as a loud party in the area of Rogers and Selfridge. It's a party that keeps driving around and parking on the lawn, playing loud music. And it looks like St. Joseph.

0: 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First ambulance to Sutter Vallejo, second ambulance to Sutter Vallejo. 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
0: 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Yeah.

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1: We've driven Bennington Drive across of Hiddenbrook Parkway. We don't see anything. Is there a better location?
0: Negative. It was an iPhone crash notification. Thank you.
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0: 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Charles 63. I'm the way to check on 175. Charles 63, I'm going to go ahead and clear that out. Clint went through there and they didn't see any TC.
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Charles 63, if you can respond for the 782 portion of that 23152 Solano is on scene at 408 Lincoln Road East.

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Engine 24, residential fire alarm, 140, Southport Court, Velasquez Residence. Cross of Southport Way, Map Grid K, 1-1.

0: 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There's no need for fire.
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